Storytube 80. Un max de souvenirs. There was something in the air that night. Storytube 80.

give it up. It's off each morning to the pub, and then she's in for another little drop, and the heart of the rowl is now she riding. Oh, she walks along Fitzgibbon Street with an independent air, and then it's down be Summer Hill, and as the people stare, she says it's nearly 1:30, and it's time I had another little

went catching up with her, like many pretty whores. And it's after you along the street, before you're out the doors. Their looks all fade and the balance weighed,

I could tell you a lie, but you'd see right through me. I could weave you some words like a fine tapestry.